evening in Paris, perfume was his sad tune. He told her to wait by the magazines, take care of business, it seems. Bring a raincoat, bring a suitcase, bring your dark eyes, and wear those red shoes. There's a doc who let the bus stop. Rally's arranged in a sad bouquet. Little Caesar got caught. He's going on down a second. He was cooled. Changing stations on the chamber to steal a diamond ring from a jewelry store.

serious man. For real, I was put here to make things happen, and I've really made things happen. Word, on the track, no fears. The mic is like I steer, and I'ma drive my rapping all over the world. Yeah.